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Sansu na nsu pa bi to me akwa e Facebook. Facebook page no nsu e Nation Radio GH. Ano nsu we abale like e page no. Uya ku notification column na kwa click so. We are comment session. Oh, no, I got a pretend to be brim. Now they are showing that that when you're coupon assing. Name me by your pa, who we are. Share your program, no, I will Facebook page, no show ever mind. WhatsApp groups in them ever mind.

Manem Brankam, Raduna, I was just a war, one didn't be. I'd say Nipadiaqua any more. I made Nipadiaqua now, one in Radimo to me, Russian, would to me, Russian. 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
0: 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And conquer towns and conquer two shuny at the Senator. And Cotomo Jason. Yamabe did our father was so nigh. At the Nayabi. 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

0: 66 and a 61. 0243 10 66 and a 61. 0243 10 66 and a 61. Hello, good morning.
1: Morning, sir.
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2: 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Man of God, Sunday when Yamia Yale Seura Homan.
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2: I don't pen them, don't pen them, and Radin's kingdom penning to a
0: cannon penning to a man inside, a running cannon penning woman, a hoarding brim,
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0: a running sound yard, a running sound yard, oh yes, Dinimo.
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0: Hello, good morning. 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
3: Butcher,
0: every you, my yet, what do you mean?
3: Upon Butcher, me to sit there, me, I don't send them a person cry.
2: Who of you say?
3: 47
0: Cecilia, the account 70. I don't know. I don't know. I
2: don't know. I don't know. I don't know. I don't know. I don't
3: know.
2: I don't know. I don't know. I don't know. I don't know. I Fansan tu wo ni kosua no so eni yade ye I am not a so sensitive because Dr. Fokrom operation kakayo special people for that. Ebu okwa ti mudi won fi America ne and European countries na ba specialist ankasa because one we ya ukota o don saka camp no no na condemn. Ko eni ni de kwa nya me fa so ye ni e wanwa. Fansa tu woni ne so. Onyamia okasama Bartimeus enite ye.
0: Jesus.
2: Nyamia wo men di friendly Bartimeus ehunade ye.
0: Jesus.
2: Ene adie bi e wo woni soma woni efra.
0: Jesus.
2: Yesse wo Yesu ni bi se wade mane nyira.
0: Amen.
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0: Jesus.
2: Ewade metene nyira.
0: Amen.
2: Di ama na ni hunade ye. Ewade ye bi e ni no.
0: Amen.
2: E wo Jesus demo. He fata.
0: Amen.
2: Eni bi e.
0: Amen.
2: E wo Jesus demo.
0: Amen.
4: Amen.
0: Hello, good morning. Hello. Hello. Hello, good morning.
3: Hello, da.
0: Mama, you call us a friend.
3: Good morning, Pastor Mrs. Madina.
0: Madina, Mama, my yeti, how do you do?
3: Pastor, my baba, on him, now what time up, ah, when you see a day in the first delivery.
0: Oh.
3: Yeah, our five brothers, so Mr. Yes.
2: Oh, is that the time now? So, the time now, so
3: now,
2: why? Why?
3: Oh,
2: one miss, I want to become now, no problem to be a cofanebra, but I said to become a Germana. Namincho my dear Fakwam, one fan, one faniba. Over 2 months for 10 hours, we made some kind of pressure from my banner. No, I would that. Namia, ya, one more dancing, dear baby. Namia, ya, Fawusa, too, your Fusuma Bano. You know your point of contact, Mamma. Oh, you for a time.
0: Me pompaye ewo Yesu Kristo dini mu e de wo ba no no Yesu Kristo mbo jani mu onyame ya wo na chede asumbo na odi ne shase wo bo sumi ba ko di ko di bo sumen kro no sa onyakopo Abraham nyame no a on sa ma wo ba ne mu emfa no emfa ne ba a di be yo presi se bia ye twem ye twem ye twem ye twem ya me tumi a wo ten empra kra no so na ewi ma ne wo ewo Yesu dini mu amen.
4: Amen.
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0: be bra be man anbi command why? Dan pa cho you. Okay, yeah, call number 0243-1066-61. Hello, good morning.
3: Papa pa cho fine on you. I'm pa cho na to sing.
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2: mama ye ba ye wo de no ye be wi ai ba ye wa ye bom pa ma ya defo me ye wi ye ba ye wa
0: hello good morning hello okay my ye call we
1: 0243-1066-61.
2: Papa, what are you saying? 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
2: influence so betima sa come so and then you two year ne biara aye diabetes as from wo yeso de
4: amen
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4: amen
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6: say we peduduo etu akoton
7: wo be friend 0240 323 420
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7: 0240 523 420
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3: eya his excellency John Dramani Mahama and your papa, I will see a monkey and nine, oh, can't know her. Honorable, yet I was it. You know, and you must say, I fear you tell me. Now I feed you a quantum, a senate, I fear you tell me. Until the best, I say, I fancy a book, I say, Pa, Emma, honorable. You tell me, get your fridge. The fridge and not ice chest, and as a coma, and come home. But I fear who's a coma, and be a echo. I feel so near last year, China.
2: Now feed you one echo.
3: Esine, the last year, your chair, until you bought your papa, Abaso, because I'm a committee, baby. Now you're nearly going to be a dinkitamo. Now, some are no more can. Set never over the money to free, you know, and your table top, kitty. Who do you feel better? Two such as question mark. Now I am, ma. No more complaining. I made a town off. If you are dancing, a town off for the FCA, baby, you couldn't even dear. Free the pie, dear, and then near my channel. A idea of where you move. Kakram, a person, make kind of say. Afiamo, your registration, and your abide and this one who said, your person in database, near one person with disabilities, our community beyond as a
2: number one FA,
3: and the idea of paying for social welfare, and the assembly, that's why I say, and my elbow will close and close ever by your registration. No, Sabri, I make a say, and any papa will ahensia, and the actual moody, our young cracker. Now, so to do now, why in the actual moody, into your best friend, just to go and say, and tell me, dear, a free or china corner. Baba assembly hama yenya no atwe odi ye ya ye twa mfo ni se na be ya ye bogu ni ba e wo ha na se e mwa bi e ba etimi agina so e di sa mwa no abwa ye nyina na etimi abwa ma ya sitem atumpo
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0: A suman, one who edit moral support on edit, and my
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0: yeah, and pay it to me a bam, my film. 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Ghana 4, a joy from Poma, AJ, Miko, Nansuminkoi.

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You know the football season is back. When your baba suddenly knows more than Ateta, your trotro mate starts explaining tactics, and your auntie who calls every player Ronaldo now knows Haaland and Mbappe. 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Man! It's on! 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
1: Opposite
0: the Global Filling Station. Wait till me after you was 0557 111 078. And that's 0557 111 079. 0557 111

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0: Yanko Pharmacist, Herbal, and over the counter medicine seller. So, and I am Fred 020 81 3 81 30 30 790 790 and 0246 595 256. For drone, see, baby, I'm a friend to me. So, when you are so bonny, be a fair drone, but we healthcare provider, manye, and now FDA, our med safety app on us.
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2: 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In the year of our Lord, Daniel, some of you may be. Of course, it's been a long weekend. You see, Mufiada, Ekodi, Memenda, weekend, and Equestiada, Kahu, Enra.
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0: Adam Renier, Evangelist Presidua Sari. Thank you, Jesus. Adam Renier, Evangelist Presidua Sari. Thank you, Jesus.
3: Omnipresent God, Omniscient God, Omnipresent God, we acknowledge you for who you are. You are so gentle, so pure, and so kind. You shine like a bright morning star. For your word says, no weapon formed or fashioned against us shall prosper. We thank you for the gift of life. We thank you for the opportunity given to us. We commit Evangelist Prince Edward Sari and his team into your mighty hands. We commit Adonre into your hands. For your word says, upon Mount Zion, there shall be deliverance. Deliver us all from temptation. And at the end of the day, we will give you thanks. In the mighty name of Jesus. Amen. Thank you, Jesus. Thank you, Jesus. Thank you, Jesus.
4: God is my shepherd. I shall not want. He maketh me to lie down in green pastures. He leadeth me beside the still waters. He restoreth my soul. He leadeth me in the path of righteousness. For his name's sake, here do I walk through the valley of the shadow of death. I will fear no evil, for thou art with me. Thy rod and thy staff, they comfort me. Thou preparest the table before me in the presence of my enemy. Thou anointest my head with oil. My cup runneth over. Surely, goodness and mercy shall follow all the days of our life, and shall dwell in the house of the Lord forever, ever. Amen. Thank you, Jesus. Thank you, Jesus.
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1: I am Bella from UK. I always listen to Evangelist Prince Edu Asare. I am Bella from UK. I always listen to Evangelist Prince Edu Asare on number one FM every morning.
2: Yo, let us pray. Father, please walk with us through the bad times as well as the good. May we be heard and understood from the suburbs to the hood. May you judge us by our hearts and not by our mistakes. And see that we get our breakthrough however long that it takes.
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2: May you fill that void in our souls that will lay our fears to rest. But there's no way we can live for Jesus when we're living in the flesh. So I pray that you allow our spirits to be born, grow strong, move on, know right from wrong. 1 John chapter 2, verse 15, do not love the world or anything in the world. And we know what that means, but listen, we know the distance we need to be away from fire to keep it missing, but that doesn't mean we'll listen. Lord, you take care of fools and babies. Teach women to honor their men and men respect their ladies. But lately, so many of us have gone astray, doing wrong for so long that we've forgotten the way. Please bring us back home. Instill in us the word which is our backbone. We're just children that have grown. There is so much that we're entitled to, yet we receive so little. See, this time of spiritual warfare, we're comfortable in the middle. So I pray that you open our eyes. Give us the anointing to recognize the devil and his lies. If we keep our actions wise and our prayers sincere, ahead to the sky, you will diminish our... Father, please walk with us through the bad times as well as the good. May we be heard and understood from the suburbs to the hood. May you judge us by our hearts and not by our mistakes. And see that we get our breakthrough however long that it takes. May you fill that void in our souls that will lay our fears to rest. But there's no way we can live for Jesus when we're living in the flesh. So I pray that you allow our spirits to be born, grow strong, move on, know right from wrong. 1 John chapter 2, verse 15, do not love the world or anything in the world. And we know what that means, but listen. We know the distance we need to be away from fire to keep it missing, but that doesn't mean we'll listen. Lord, you take care of fools and babies. Teach women to honor their men and men respect their ladies. But lately, so many of us have gone astray, doing wrong for so long that we've forgotten the way. Please bring us back home. Instill in us the word which is our backbone. We're just children that have grown. There is so much that we're entitled to, yet we receive so little. See, this time of spiritual warfare, we're comfortable in the middle. So I pray that you open our eyes. Give us the anointing to recognize the devil and his lies. If we keep our actions wise and our prayers sincere, ahead to the sky, you will diminish our fears. In Jesus' mighty name we have prayed. Amen and amen. I'm reckoning everybody who far away.

0: 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And now, 22nd day of September 2026. 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Yakupo ya dume fiada watch night no. 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Ya de mosumi na wia ya watch night ne babaso Friday ya. I fire Juma ho. The Kawas Matano. And I also Christmas is what be a real Mukasia Yamaya. Yet I also Christmas is what in a dim at Yatano Saturday and they said Yatra Ataye. Agaya Kraya no, my mama. Ayaya Musia was at the other pan, Yaya.
1: Sam 35
0: and Yibbe Pan, Yaya. Utrell your boy now, good boy, do you say? Now, why you need doctors yet to say at Yatra? And now I'll try your bonnet in the end.
1: Everybody,
0: I'll tell you what.
1: What if Pabby or Ludia put up
0: to you? Yes, baby, I'll go fire, and baby, free, and baby, I'll be doing a day. Not just a running uncle, but I'll tell you what.
1: I want to make a
0: you know, Trillian Point, Uncle Passes, what in a day, Sunday, I'll tell you. What in a day, and I'll tell you, or I'll tell you.
1: In your coupon, what do you want?
0: And I also Christmas say, I don't pay.
1: Could you have been?
0: Babia, Obia, Jimmy, so thank you, Jesus. Babia, Obia, Jimmy, so thank you, Jesus. Babia, Obia, Jimmy, so thank you, Jesus. Because I yes, we are Dawasi.
1: No one
0: else, yes, we are Dawasi. Babu say, I didn't know. I didn't know. And woman, you know. 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
2: Saturday
0: e di Saturday Sunday Monday and we got 3 days off. And here's what the country that say, Honana.
2: Holding the Aja.
0: Now, call say.
2: Oh, Yamiadum. Aja, a banner Sadia was already Tenefina or the Joa home now on your marketing kit. So, Utimi Yew Fiena Boa.
0: Yeah.
2: It's a holiday in the by the Boa Kamukan can trum crass.
0: If you are slumber city, Papa, you.
2: Because I actually said, "Who says a bar?" Now I throw your idea. Now so many them ono. Yes, we are not quite winning.
0: It's winning because we are not quite winning. And I was like, "Be your control."
2: Holiday the head.
0: Hey.
2: A couple 2 days here. Now it's about no amaye.
0: Now activities in the course.
2: Oh, yeah, me adam. I just started the. Ubi a etnefie to turn the name. Sunday and so we are sorry. Upon by ja aba be jo a home kakra ba no amande ni de no bi an mi se de kwa eye juma ba se no aja ngana fo da ruma empeni fo se holiday nti ya don se de tena fie de je ya home e de twen se ene brother se e betimi aba na ya ba be sumo man gana nti holiday ne di de e koyie ya de tena fie je ya home se de be ya
0: na se abrabo na kasa home je su hia
2: o hia papa papa papa pa.
0: Oju se uni padua no.
2: Oh yeah. Eh yeah. Because holiday de buy na aboa. 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
0: E bia ndio ma home o mko jo mani.
2: Oh yeah, ane de and it dear, more na kwaji o mani.
0: Sao.
2: Oh, more na holiday bad ya se na
0: Nessa cross it ye. Obudi holidays pa o.
2: Hey, ye pebe bi a Ghana have been with the holiday pa ya kra.
0: Eh.
2: And come start. And
0: that from say kim.
2: Aye.
0: Holiday. And everybody has say ye Friday Saturday to Baba Monday.
2: Yes, until ye
0: need. To do abroboye.
2: Yes. No be we be don't
0: know. Do me a bi su bi a bi.
2: Me bi.
0: Omo mututu kwa nko voter region kwa no so kwa ji omani wo se ori so result bi akwa kwa se ho
2: yes amam for ji omani
0: e brother na kwa we sika weekend o
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0: oh okay
2: so mo di so
0: I don't see that open traffic or come with an or send for four
2: quid. If you cried or cock our maybe an opa machine or so over.
0: I'll send my car. I
2: said, you could do holiday no, maybe you quit a now a long journey to acquire wind to me, and
0: then go for job and
2: to Boha, wind to me, Murphy, to be from the court.
0: That's a crowd, said no, because I bet work as a gun as a moment job when you buy a crowd.
2: Oh, yes, a crowd.
0: Holiday Sabbe, come on,
2: oh, dear. We can see there. Now, Sabbe,
0: I don't mean you scan whatever.
2: Certainly, I went to your mind gun, lady. You almost can have a Ghana for no say your Ghana for no Ghana for your Ghana for no Scalukuta Omo. And no one so I when he be in a went to me and celebrate and say, oh, your own Kaho. But Omo more a show woman, a bit blue whisker and a Ghana dear. 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
2: moto
0: age for facebook na bi
2: never tell but yeah that's what he has
0: yeah
2: I'm
0: quite
2: here ah oh yes be
0: can watch some kakra yeah me ti as I'm quite here to be professor na nya phone and we first person and we comment we say blessed daddy piaga nyanko pon shira di ayo de pa piaga na piaga udi ya me 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Fit away. Ah, Mr. Can I say?
2: A blessing is a blessing with his guide.
0: Professor, Mr. Obiama, Professor, anywhere. Me buy the wire, Bobo Sano. And no papa, you shoot the phone. 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Now go put me on this other professor phone. Now, and who need a digest? I mean, now the woman to want to say, you are
2: now maybe you free back kwa me me hu
0: ebane say te bu kire me ebane say wo so break afra na ni nyina na ya call no bia me kafra
2: me ti we bia de bia ya oba mi jam bia ya de bia ya twen we ya oba no ya be fa we
0: ya be fa we e say ya be fa ah e say fo awesa and law say me be sabe ah what's it about you can tell me
2: let me jam bia ya oba fa ye no ti mi jana je obi free me and I may call no nti me mani kire La Paz do one I may ya call no nipa so free ono so free
0: abuko bi suru oba
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2: time. I'm the family line, I'm the family time.
0: Aha. Say, my phone, I owe you so. And they, yeah, thank you, Jesus. And then, yeah, today, I was say, I don't know the phone, you know, I pay me man. I'm going to move for a crab, and I'm going to be so to one. And now, oh, yeah, bay, oh, yeah, for bay.
2: Oh, don't be talking about me, send me to me in conscience. Until you won't be talking about me, I'm going to be talking
0: about me. Now, I don't fall.
2: Adofo de se no ani adomre ya abusua ye
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0: se ma party kwa party me ma professor ni mu and I was so sad, my man is first, I say. 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Ah! Professor, hey, what is that? You, Martin? I said, Professor. Now, oh, for no, oh, why you back up? I'm on the back up. Hi!
2: Oh, yes. Oh.
0: You're called the Radias. Right now, the Muyi. Atom.
2: Adam.
0: You're called the Radias. Sammy, why? Aha, how did Fatone Sobra?
2: Me patcho be joining me sisi ya me chia obi bere se enano penso wa joining in el Facebook na wonso de wa dance e ba ene ya kwali holidays na ba eno ade a ene de ya wonu se be bia obi e kwani nwuma 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that and so a day by Yamin Shamunina na on Yamukasia, on Tin and Infantry, Obibira, and I'll pay all Shayane, na or Sa 80 or Radio Yamin Shamunina, na on your Bibira Cassia, the Patrol by Johnny or Facebook, Oba, now the Wasida Ba, no I share program, no I like it a day, Amaya. Bejani Shishia, for thank you, Jesus, bra. And a Monday, my wasedano, and also, and anope, Piaga Piaga, erade, inshallah, papa, Vicente Jomoku, erade, and your cassia, Akosia, Ufurua, and Su, erade, inshallah, now on Tin and Emuso, and Fancho, Bibiara, and anope, or Johnny and El Facebook, Doran Labi, erade, inshallah, Jenna Danfo, erade, and your cassia, and anope, Abigail Entry, erade, and Tin and Emuso, and Fancho, say, and anope, also, why Johnny and now they were seda. And so Eddie by Vicente Jomoku Erade and your cassia say what Johnny Joyce Nyako Erade in shop papa Joyce Nyako Erade in shop Vicente Jomoku Erade and Tin and Muso and Franchro Makafui Maswe Erade 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
0: 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Nayan Trust in a memorandum. Why, Professor Foy, you are still, or there, Radiasi. Aha, it's your try, Yabako say. A Bayan can you put 100, 100, 100, 3,000 in tobacco. I
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0: Trasumupa,
2: and
0: the Radiasi.
2: Hana Yakua, a radi in shop, Papa Hana, a radi entin, and
0: Favimu Casa, and
2: Chilo, and
0: Anna, who fire in a crackasa, ye,
2: oh, Yabacasa, Yabacasa,
0: Yabacata.
2: Janet, ya ativo. 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Me pacho be Johnny me wate oba share program like page you know. Na erade so insha ene ano pay so ode wasida. And so Eddie Banya Minshana na prempe rade entin and so enfanch will be better or Johnny. Bipacha unyan Johnny Abe Johnny na fa waseda e fabra. Then I am fast da me rade san se wanana aye rade emanin subi akosia uforua and sunya minshra papa papa and wadrim pa rade nya wakesewate on trewashimu no man yemen yina endi buana emu ye and ano pay a ye bevin a son rade inshra papa papa minya ba baby a wubi and ano pay a rade bambon in a sun ji and can ubi better and ano pay was sorry same. For now, would the Rade Asada and so at the Breno?
0: Visa Jobaku at 300 cities.
2: Oh, Rade and Shamina Bema,
0: Rasa Brazil.
2: Yamin Shau, Papa, Papa,
0: Visa Jobaku, 300 cities.
2: Radin Shau, on your case.
0: Oh, Visa Jacopo Shau,
2: watch what's the Bema and Yam, Radin Shawati, Adia Washi, Mempire Bonsa and Radinson surprise Wati, Radin Shano, me or Dompono and Fama, Yamin Shau, Papa,
0: Tofona,
2: Genetia Ativo, Radinson Shau, now on ten infantry. What Johnny Radin show will be by Jenna Danfo Radin Yaw Cassier, so what Johnny and now do was said by Joseph Asumani, Radin Shop, Papa, now on ten and Fancho, and now Prempe, Radin Yaw Cassier, so what Johnny now do was said that Eba, me Pacho Ba, now what share program, I like a pigeon, for what said Abra, and next a Tuesday, Oba, share program, I like a pigeon, now do was said down so Abba, Radin Shop, Munina, said my Johnny, Minya Bema, Gabriel Sule Gibbet, Radin Shop, Doris. Ampofu, Doris Ampofu, Erade Inshaw. Joseph
0: Me Baba Consusu or no so else and they had received.
2: Oh, Erade Inshaw, 200.
0: You have a 12-4 number.
2: Oh, Yamin Shadom Refuina.
0: Missy, and the Tuesday, Yoda.
2: Erade Inshaw, Papa.
0: Who's the Catos as some never about your
2: Yes.
0: Who's the Sunday, your bomb pile you are so that's about Tuesday?
2: Yes, Yantiasem, then no question, Pan Yamin Shaw.
0: You have a 12-4 number. Yamin, the Baddest one, the buses here.
2: Erade Inshaw, Papa.
0: Me sitting in our masses here.
2: Erade Inshaw, Papa.
0: Oh, I got a bar pile, boss, brother. Please speak English. Well, before I was speaking,
2: oh, about Paya, but don't worry, I'll speak English for you, okay? Don't worry. But today we are doing Thanksgiving, so give your thanks to the Lord. Please join us on Facebook and share, like, and comment. God bless you, Pastor Johnny. She's here now. Erade and Fa Nasadan. So, and I
0: hear you, Mount. Jenna Grandma was if you said, Jumoku, huh? I know what we said,
2: and maybe who are done Yamin Shran, Papa, Nana Prempe, Eradin Shrub, Gibbet Sully, Gibbet, Eradin Shrub, now on Tit Nanimus, and Fanchil, Obi Bera.

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1: Me bought me banner suit now or kind of the handraba.
0: Oh, radi in shop, papa, yammy
1: banner than a handraba.
0: Radi in shop, papa, now on telemashimu. The mushroom would be an anno pay, radi in shamanamu, no mere in shop pronso, and farmer obibera, a cassie beatrice, a radi in shop, now on ten animus, so and fanchro and anno pay, so on so do wasada and so ever, Victoria,
1: root, jago josso de diaba.
0: 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A kosia of Furua, a radin shop.
1: Richard appear, so the Nidiaba,
0: a radin in Shana Papa,
1: Belinda in Tem, and so the Nidiaba,
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1: Belinda in Tem,
0: Radin in Shram,
1: and Richard appear,
0: a radin shop.
1: We say about to for the Yama,
0: Radin Shram, Radin
1: Shram,
0: or Shri in Sidabia, or Shina,
1: we say about Adum for the trauma.
0: Amen, Radin in Shram, Papa,
1: Richard appear,
0: Radin Shram,
1: Belinda in Tem,
0: Radin Shram.
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1: Onwa.
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0: Radin Yamunyaka said the mushroom who be a Radin Shaman Mwati, who may be in Shrapno and Famamo and
1: Anna. And I'm a bad dog, your best celebrity.
0: Okay.
1: Fastina and Missa, so you want to suit you.
0: Oh, Radin Shrana.
1: Someone in Fastina Missa,
0: Papa.
1: Yakasaya Jagina.
0: Yes.
1: The super agent.
0: Yes.
1: Radin Yakopo.
0: Radin Shrana Papa. Comfort Akulugu, Radin Shrapa Papa. Comfort Akologo
1: right. And now you're fasting off for you are and sub birthday. It's a weird in the picture, but to so. Yami aba what night to obabio?
0: Okay. Yami shall pass
1: obabio. Oba what night to be pa Friday?
0: Ellen Boatin, Erade Inshaw Papa Ellen Boatin, Erade Inshaw patient Odonko, patient Odonko, Erade Inshaw Papa Comfort Akologo, Erade Inshaw be bear and pay. What day Erade Asada Bana or Shena or like it na or comment Erade Shenya Mema Doris Ampofu, Radin Shamunina, Ontin and Infanchro, Onya Wakuma Swadina M Famon. 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
1: eh na me declaration bi na na mo
0: yes erade inshira
1: declaration be nam nyane so nothing can take us back
0: amen
1: Amen. Nothing
0: can take us back.
1: No, see, Susanna, I am
0: okay.
1: Nothing
0: can take us back.
1: But oh, Sira, so that young cousin is here.
0: Sira, so be better on your moon. I can see a Ralentin and infantry. Anchiram on tin and infantry will be beer. Only in Shiapra and a Monday and I say, and a Tuesday.
1: And a Tuesday.
0: And a Tuesday. A Ralenton show. I ain't she don't show for woman. You must show. Wow, quite.

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0: Abraham,
1: never do I be here.
0: Amen.
2: He charged me.
1: This about your trouble, Mr. Sia. Says nothing can take me back. This about your declaration about Mr. Sia. Says nothing can take me back.
0: Take me back.
1: Me about your family phone number, me want it. And then I'm about to prepare message. We need to make a casa. Sister, I never know about the casa. You know, sister, watch yourself well.
0: Amen.
1: Show who see you.
0: Amen.
1: Show who ye.
0: Amen.
1: Me said nothing can take us back. This is about your declaration, baby.
2: Sure.
1: Be no one to me, I'm a sign. And about to me, we are a young pie, Bobo Pie, but people will. A crahana wabano. Who's some call Kromu Quatra? What Tawate? Who call Kromana Okoya to your Kromu? And about to be one on the car. Nothing can take me back. Me poor, be a wanted dear one for one car. And you'll be your tear dress at a sound wanted to you. Maybe the tear dress at a sound, but they don't have faith. This is how we did you know me, Mumunka? Me be a little bit of a satchel, my sign. Abrochena makopi hono.
2: Hey,
1: Holland na makono. 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
1: 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Kwame donko. 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
2: Na se me.
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2: Wo se se.
1: Se me de ma no to di so a. Me nim to me yeti me bu. Ada bidi mi de me ye. Se o to me yetu bu na hudia wote a.
2: Wo wa wura ti.
1: Bibi en to me na wase. I don't think I like the hood yet. Tell him.
2: Feel me.
1: I can't just have one consume. The
2: sun is so unimaginable.
1: Say only from here. Say whoa. If you are able to identify yourself and know who you are. Since I saw one, I think Kroba say no. Say Ghana police ni banes was what a trouble. Among your citizens, I war and faho. Because who could a Ghana carry a Ghana ni? who free Kumasi, who free for Tarajan, who would want to which and how? Because you are a foreigner, I was him. Because you know yourself that you are Ghanaian. Sand and other person, Mr. Catan, and maybe I will tell me, I'm going to be Timmy. Know yourself that nothing can take you back. Now, what of it was at your sign? To me, Vanilla said, Rossari, I know myself that some people are not custom to do so. I feel my mean quoting this here. What the minimum won't serve is a beam of a castle to this one. Evangelist said, Ross, I know myself. Minimum says a beam of a castle to this one, sister. One of it to watch was I. Give us to the one of it to watch was I.
2: One
1: in a downfall, one of it to watch was I.
2: What some are different.
1: And I know one of it to watch was I. Victoria Dangra, one of it to watch was I. What the problem of the man who did this one? To me, my power and trash. Since I want to tell someone, no canoe. Miss Mammy, be a me body D. A brand will be a me body D. A brand to be a me body D. To me, my power and tennis and your chandia.
2: What swami was
1: cross me, me D, a me bo, any minimum, no, I'm a dear Cassa. I know myself, and I know who I am. What are some of no canoe? Never drop a me body this year.
2: I never saw
1: what be poor for the Sankow. Veronica Wakansi will be powerful in Sankau. Ruth Jagajo will be powerful in Sankau. Ofuate Kwasi will be powerful in Sankau. Ofuate. Edna Azong will be your bad mama for in Sankau. Edna, your child here. They are not intended to me, so I want to hold by. Not take, I take you back, Edna. I've been a bestless Duke. Dina Botwena. It didn't bother me, but I be putting in more. Rahel Amwa. Come for Samohia. Rebecca and Jay Lai. Susanna Loco. And Jay Kulu. Veronica Coplan. 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Ma Veronica Coplan. What be your bell, ma? One and I miss a watch walk with you. Who she has a club, sorry.
2: What
1: demanding? Some of us, she has sorry. Nobody can take you back. Officer, my cat will be to me to own Sawate.
2: Hey,
1: my body is a Hanakua, Gibasudi, Victoria

0: matin. 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Retino for the war.
1: What can tell
0: me? Baba for war. What me to me to one sa for war? What me to me kawonsa for war? Uma pie. Leticia Banati. Leticia Banati, sorry, pie water. Then I'm down for. And I'm so be a me body dinner. For then in some economy, so what to feel. And there are seven now, could pass him in Katu Din Sunu. What the Pabia went and I just saw a two quietly. What the Pabia went and I just saw a two more quietly. Babia Mabra Nakoduno. What the Pabia saw seven watch you up of them. Sister me, Terminano, pay 1 year to my Pabby yet to be so much. What the Pabia went out to be said. What about to my say? No one man in answer, I said, Matino. So what I could pour water on the soul. Mrs. Swami Bully, too much in a Kurapona. What me bullet Bible cast, it was say. Dear Abonne from Pedder Banaso, not your 10-inch in port, the Abonne Timu Port, the Bully Timu Pono, and the Ban and Nanesaka. What is a Tiasma no canon? Miss Sidney only per Biampe. I want a bit of my was to say, now so. Remember to me penny pa 15 pe. Who can nipa 15 no wa? Who can nipa 15 no wa? Me pa to the word white. Me who said in refit me dreni pe bi.
1: Five
0: seven. I don't know what I want me. Said in refit me dreni pe bi.
1: I don't
0: know. And me can say me said nipa 15. Who can nipa 15 no wa tro 5 for mommy. So the tro white. And me peja ade. And your face saw white way represented the white garment that they saw.
1: What?
0: Nipper 15, Nipper. And Nipper 15. Visit here. I said, when I make a talk, I saw. Adieu be on Nipper Biampe. Nakuta San Rafitawi. Rosen in Rafitabi said, Nipper. Missy be penny per 15 petro white, mammy. What Nipper be in person of Miss Manuso? My son, you know, Nipper in Pano. And then I also said, now also. I call me Quaco Besanko Bayari. 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
0: Now, stressing the crassia, my own, what Yama would never be. I am my own Seriama would Timmy know that. Yama won't send Wabrabum. Miss Sutton and Cooper Susumud Yabodi Row Fio. When you put me a radio. One per se manuso, but also set a mouse. A bra watcho whitey. And what did you put on your son or two coconut fruso? I won't find the fit being shower yesterday. Jimmy saw amen. Every declaration. 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
2: wa soboka ya da was show di nkonkon nu nyam se ne was sa o mata di fina wo di atade nkrumidi atade ya show me mpa ye bon she mo bibiere ni adan she wo ne mpa ye ni atade a wo di show mu ma nhyira nhyira se se empio mu nyina brabom dum na bo am na ka wo ho bie kwan kase fa mo na se na otwe se le se bishie mu a wo ma di adan se ye e di aba wanim we na ye shira wo e wo do ba yesu kristo
0: oni pa bia wo nya like oni an she ye bia ka
2: Departure Winyan Shaya Shemay, Winyan like in Swan, or like it and so Eddie Amai. Share program on commenting Fabre, never didn't so inch out. Share program for my for fro. Now one can say Jenna so trying. Now I am fine, she has some M for Emerald. Johnny says, yeah, oh, Facebook or share program on like a page, you know. 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
0: I'm funny radio and two, yes, but your seven I'm an own cast and I'm no minu but you come be a no thing. And come on, nobody in a hand, sir. Sister, watch your back. Shawiti, obi anto o komese so ba me. Me pa to nya me ya to my Friday ya watch night. Sister, Friday where you dey?
2: Are you watch night?
0: Friday where you dey?
2: Are you watch night?
0: Friday where you dey?
2: Are you watch night?
0: Me ni pobian tra fieda.
2: To
0: nya ko pa ya tra ya no. 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
2: Yes, yes.
0: Wo tu ma ne ba ye ye wote.
2: Amen.
0: Fa te de bra. 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
2: Amen.
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2: Sho wa chi.
0: Wo ye Christian and message Lord and e fiti Sunday ba nyina no me buofu sa. I'm trying to bounce a force in my massa. Sister, Cassa never again.
2: Never again.
0: Will be on trouble because I will watch my back. What's up, Cassa? Will be out for young Kobebia. Will be out to be three inside, but also show what he. Watch your back. But I want to trot your mommy. Oh, Facebook, come at trouble with the video, be babbage now. Sorry. 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
2: yebi
0: watch your back
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2: amen
0: watch your back mausa me baba akwa say I will watch my back. Would you have a son? What's my back? Cause I watch your back. Me Gaza Gaza, what's my back? Can you have trouble? Cause I watch your back. Where? Rosa, I'm in far away from you. And you might be a quotation with mommy. And I didn't go hey. Sabuba now quotation, man, I'll be blibly, man, what? Bear, mom, see, Mama. 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Watch your back. 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But who do you see? Abai will be our young gala. 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And you'll be yasa what I so tease. What sorry I do also? 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And running a boy, me do bear. Can you yasa me the other? That's what I'm going to talk about you. But what be a Bible naman? What be a Bible? What be a Bible naman? And what be a baby 20 uncle? Psalm 44 verse 3. 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do be humo I had to call some right or some left or some so or some 44 no. Some be you audio ni mami. 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
0: 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So I'm bomb my video.
4: 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Okay. Show and I do 8 o'clock. Okay. 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Okay. 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Okay. 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
0: 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You're not Baby, I'm not fire. 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Tell me, say, Mama. Fire, what are you doing? I'm buying what we're doing. Peter, to support me. 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What do you say? The picture, Baho. 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
2: 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The baby three more then. This a one found one man, yammy, ye dear. Would be best summer one ma boniphobia, my one gas. I will be
0: beautiful. Yeah, yeah, yeah.
2: The adieu pa, what the am I in?
0: Hi, yeah, yeah, yeah. Miss, what's your back? And no, for the ya. Who is so what tea the home? What you go home, Castle of Cardam? Who is, sir? Now, a debacle boy in your other say. The amma now to swan is a member catcher, I remember the other say. What drop my name be called to Quanam to swim we? 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
0: 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And no be another person will come with you. And no be another person who's a matias you. It's never catch about the number says, I knew about coming to power. Was since a man what is sir? Tutsam, I wouldn't to power.
2: Sema what is sir?
0: Tutsam and animal to
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1: I don't offer I not to what demo ha professor but what demo ha
0: that demo hapa na say we dey anointing
1: wa ko Holland Saturday, Sunday, you're sending Pablo Panama to form a train up. Tram, I find a so tram. Woo! Now, my minute, the next quarter, my minya, and say, Patrick, you find a particular seno. The next quarter, Unia, and they say, Obano, but do Holland and Patrick, three, I find this woman.
0: Hey,
1: what's that? Oh, Tim.
0: Quayanasu.
1: Hey! Hey!
0: That's ready. Africa, Yamobo.
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1: 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Can be a young sister, Nisa no could have quite new. But where I have said an instant, Nisa not throw message be good or judge why you message no fuel. Nisa a better message, no. Mamma can he send a message into yes, she be out to this tunnel. So I was a tennis and a messenger or the tour. Nisa say, just at night in Holland, you traveled and just the next day. You got hit by train. Make it make sense to me, Kwaku. On Tiasi, or see, it doesn't make sense to her. Abrante Fene Kwaku. You've broken my heart. I'm in so much pain. Kwaku, come and see dad crying for the first time. He said, for the first time, me papa da phone woke him. Kwaku, do Holland. Train after this woke no. Just one day, Saturday, Sunday. Kwaku ne da so no. Waza. 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Yen soon yen yen quite a four. Yen a mammy what time yen by four hi yi. Sister. Nakandin and Rada Kasas with Tess with Nomonkui and Rada Kadamasa Kataya.
0: What
1: say? As that 54 verse 17 or so.
0: Could
1: you be able to tell you?
0: Could
1: you be able to tell you? I didn't know for the yay. How friendly the man yari yari will be back with them. Will be back with us as well with them. And then I see a Christopher Abraham Bobusano. Mama yan sori ni nya kwadro no. Akom cha ye dai.
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0: Yeah.
1: E so mu se se ye no ma. Obi twa kwaje jata ba. I don't know, be so comfortable.
0: Yes, sir.
1: Me musa, obet wat comfort akoko.
0: Timida,
1: kwachene. Obet wat comfort akoko.
0: Kwachene me ahwe.
1: Enso ye ne kuta Christ.
0: Tu munye na wura.
1: Christ. Christ.
0: Yeah.
1: Christ inti ni age so. Na your this year. Christ inti.
0: Na
1: your this year no. Can see my ear? Now, you're better to preach now.
0: Could
1: you be a boy? Could you be a boy?
0: That's
1: a little bit of a sort of what to move. Remember the booty for a radin a kaya.
0: And
1: only a Japan, me patro, and no one with Japan. I
0: don't
1: quite this at what Japan did you and the Japan way. Or so could there be a bad day?
0: A
1: best say I want for Japan here. And I was a people sacrifice for. I don't know if you come here. I don't know what to try. And a Christian, if you want to be your problem. Ye jump on your coupon, I say. I could be a no sir. Whoa, who buy you be another Kim? No, no, buy your a year jump on ye, and will be naughty about Daneno.
0: Radisha,
1: I mean, fancy, who's a radisha? What
0: is it?
1: With us, now me out to mama. Fanny Breba Bomb Pinebi, Miss Siwania Bria, Mimaka, me yourself for me, Henny Pabu, but a woman ya brain, because what you could him, Miss Siwania Bria. A Jumana, who you Friday. 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If you had a way, and you know, I can say, watch night again now. Eternal person would tear me up. Brebby, Brebobby, a Jumana Wien for Bibra, and Shro, Utro Pen for Pembra, Utro Jenny for Jennybra, Utro Mako for Macobra, never did she also. Uya for Koya with Juba, and Radimis Saladuma for Tidibra, and Treffy, your Hong Kong footbridge, if you had a watch night. Now, and it is a Mr. Watch Nighty, Yenina, yes, Sefita. Would the winner be crabra, mini dintia, or rather be big a chumaso? I didn't say chuma. For number we turn 0245 This Friday, you never look at him.
0: Amen.
1: You do my baby.
0: Amen.
1: You do my body.
0: Amen.
1: And so, hey.
0: Amen.
1: And so, Bibia. Now, around the cow, sister. Mesuro. Now, around the deal with him. Barbara, Papa. Now, I'm your hero. Now, I'm crying.
0: I see.
1: 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If you had that, we watch right now. A baby, sir. Kai. You do my baby. Praise my father. Yani Joshua sabutemu ni nkomo.
2: 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Bomodi ana bra Prince Magwell Estate, yes say ye promotion, na ye promo no e wo Shires. 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
2: 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I have free site visitation in Tino. 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
2: 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I never call my down so I for you now and say, yo by and I say yeah. Yan di can you same scow. Never bedi can you walk or site no so I got show us now tono. So when it jehua. Now be payments no. Who your payments na the free documents no so I dey. I can one more. It's me say mammy I would see me papa would see me. For a numbers in a phrase is see na sapen cheche mu biara. Just ask our secretaries no. I'm a mouth details. Do wait my friend principal go 055 0070 410 055 0070 410 and now 0594795096 0594795096 and now 0592908955 0592908955 Number sign now so WhatsApp. You say be out here, I'm on here. Bet me a WhatsApp here. Now, baby, be up a piano. You bet me any idea, ma'am. You want Sassin Sword Dawa?
3: Number one. And
2: it's Sassin Sword Tripoli. 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Nah, you want Sassin Sword Dawa? Susu, there is just a 10 minutes drive from the Central University. No, we are Sassin. The former Gallywood Institute, Nature on Mope, Honey and Sassin. And to me, sir, so up a promotion land, Nibi Dia, a Shires, 15,000 Ghana cities. Now up a Dawa, and Tripoli, so Ofre and was specifying, near to me, Amobi. Misses numbers in the Subium. 055 0070 410 055 0070 410
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1: Okay.
0: Ono so kahubi.
1: Angelina Angela.
0: Okay.
1: Angela Depa.
0: Okay.
1: Or say I'm 29. Two kahubi.
0: Ah, two sim. It's ya will be 29th. And I say 21st of any manta. Any panel.
1: Uncle your marketing.
0: Oh
1: your daddy ni.
0: Oh, where would I
1: say? No, so George dear Google so.
0: Say in su crano ton kura with the cotton.
1: I will see so my
0: sisu dia. 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
1: My daughter Santemira.
0: Okay, Obi. 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And for myself, service abio. Say any power, no. 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Oba na wo de to sa de to beti we so no. Me pa cho bomo din. Wo wo de to sa de to beti we so. Ana se wo wo de to Monday, ana se Friday a. 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What the best way no? Etu obi anse ne so ma me. Ye wo obi pa cho me sa bo so last one e di amount. 10th April to 20th April a. Me pa cho se obi. Ana 31st August to 9th September. The patron also can be. And at 21st January up to 30th January, also, yeah, then, oh, can be. Manuato.
1: Manuato, just so.
0: Yeah, Manuas Advert.
1: And I said, Manuas.
0: Aye.
1: Yen Kamanuato.
0: Aye, you.
1: Okay.
0: Madama.
1: It's for, I don't know, Troud, you will be a bus here. Yen, Dr. Eric Amoa, Aid Life. Na Namia Dumoko.
0: Yeah.
1: 8 November for the end of the year, bo. And the aqua ya sorry diamond.
0: Yeah, yeah.
1: Aid Life, me. Mami Christina Feni.
0: Yeah.
1: Oba Fosti.
0: Yeah.
1: Give to 44 Joe.
0: Yeah.
1: Yen ye chairman.
0: Munamoye de.
1: Ye chairman of the harvest.
0: Oh, okay. Miss Mekau.
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1: Number
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1: Number good. 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
0: 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Was it patient to be catching this opposite or bad Aid Life for home? Into a man referral letter, no farm rammy ho. No say, as some more catching, and they said, do not that so no. On Pesso Bay be drew be at the
2: account.
0: Sana doctor, the catchy patient, no. Was it a drone or not so no? On Pesso patient, be a be drew be at the account. Mamino. I said that man ba a friend no e wo fie ka che ni se bibi ye no o ma no kwan no omra Aid Life wo unu so ba no beto no unu sa no pay doctor no call ye no patient na wo
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2: Yeah.
0: Aba.
2: Yeah.
0: Na ninua panyini ne din kanya breast cancer. 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Do cancer na anko. 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Woni so amani ninua na twa flight ticket from
2: free.
0: Italy.
2: Yeah.
0: Aba aid life this last Saturday we baaye.
2: Mm.
0: Obaye me catch so nkotu at just 450 Ghana cedis.
2: I be ka be 5000 it.
0: Afa me kasaba. Be so nkotu at 450 Ghana cedis for indro no. Who do be say be share ni wie ye no. Kwansi ni ana o msa baaye. Ba me ne baaye no bre me 6000 Ghana cedis.
2: You don't mean it.
0: It me baaye an opai. Sa 6000 Ghana cedis in betu aso tight jam.
2: Kai. I go for trust all your condition. Come on,
0: I said, my menacai, me, minise.
2: Ah,
0: hospital Bienua Wako. Both Italy, Ninianos or Ghana, hospital Bienua Wako or Ghana was spending less than 2,000 Ghana cedis. It was about 8 love for you, and I'm catching so untia 450 Ghana cedis.
2: What's up at all?
0: I can't say,
2: unto sister,
0: on Muami, but you man, I'm e kan se omuame
2: doko kasa bebre sori na ya nyamye shira
0: wa ti life father
2: eti no tira so do nya wodo se wiki woni pa 20
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2: na
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2: min ko fie na me so me na wo
0: das
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2: 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Maybe I told you, real before Sias Arsenal. 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
1: number one,
2: a three bedrooms and four bedrooms, and your Tom 15 years in the Fetiaka. 1, 2, 3 is a 15 solid years. 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Real buff social housing, say, a dine three bedrooms and four bedrooms, you know. A 1.1 million Ghana cedis. 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Never tria. Now period up a day. Number near 0553 73 75 1 9 1 9 33 0553 0553 75 75 19 19 33 33 and 0206 0206 82 82 35 35 26 26 yeah.
3: Eti ye free ha.
2: Yeah,
3: e nam. Ipacho ye free ha. Na ye ko omo a ye bewo omo tu eja so. Na ye mehwe se omo general work eye den.
1: 1 FM.
3: Omo general work eye den. Ipacho ye nsha de ana so omo destiny omo sebra nkasa no eye de en. Eti macho ma me eja fo de na ye nko. Me si ye obi o ho no mo a. Say your friend has offered you a mumpa while you're warrior. Your friend, your friend is saying, your friend, Mac, your friend, baby, my father say, and your jackra, oh, yeah, they wouldn't need without all said, yes, we are your leader, Joseph, oh, your leader, or call prison, you know, or call leading crop for
2: prison.
3: Aha, it will be say, enough fraud, not a well element, no,
2: but of
3: a
2: seven,
3: yeah,
2: Jordan from my you,
3: ah, or the fire.
2: Fire element.
3: Uh-huh. It is radio. Say, well, maintain it, ba. Ono or ba or the package. And that's what to be a baba word at all. It just will be ano. General work. And I say, general destiny for the person. No. Me patro, eh, a warrior. Say, me can say, ya. So, what did the question bank in pa? Obey a warrior, Juma. What did the question police? Obey a warrior, Juma. Baby, I'll be fixing a drubiano. Obakoye and near din your man, I say. Obakoye and your maybe a year unique in your ma. I just say, where dear? And yako for you, my dear, and womidi. And they say, Sankrofono, me a warrior, no home. I'm a fire, no. Ubo say all the time in your wuna. Ni se ni fa so no ana se ni fa ni ni fa so se no apart from the date of birth ya de beto so abehunu no
2: me pa cho doctor Erica Moa.
3: Yes sir.
2: Ordinary titan aba.
3: Oh doctor, God bless you, God bless you, God bless you, God bless you, God bless you.
2: Italy woman no aye no doctor Erica Moa.
3: Wa ye
2: ordinary titan aba.
3: Yeah, why are
2: unya unya unya doctor say and am na sabe nko ofie
3: e urade nyangopo anya me no na eko. Ah, okay.
2: Faka. Akofo. Faka akofie.
3: Sabi di se jami kwa mene na neko.
2: Unya doctor se jami.
3: Oh, yes, yes, yes. Very good person.
2: Yes, wasobi yari yamana bana. Amadizo se papa.
3: Yeah.
2: Usuti wei. Ne bom pa yamami.
3: Very good person.
2: Aka se me da me da wano.
3: Debi, debi, debi, debi, debi. Eh, no krepa.
2: To asoma me.
3: Tu wawu. Iti siye babe wu tu jaswa. 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Especially, see, I will be to a Jaswa. Ubo say all the time, near Freddy be say, I was sense with ye. I wore a sense with ye. The mechanical of who say,
2: Beth Mark.
3: I wore a sense with ye. Ubo say, see, no one in answer or Babe or your warrior. Not there to bet you pay the better son. Not only be soa. The Bachobo say, Nefano, the right side, no. Ubo say, the Beth Mike, no. Mark, no. A Bible toho.
2: Ne Beth inji.
3: Sorry. Consul. Ne Beth Mark.
2: Or speaker, then Beth Mark.
3: Ne Beth Mark, no. Ubo se, a Bible da, the right side. E tu hon, oba. Det o beti, onka hon. Ne momo no, o Beth Mark bi. Na Beth Mark, no. E deni ni fa side, no.
2: Me bacho, u obi sa, beti.
3: En tu bebi ya se. Ya dene beko bebi ya. Warrior for, ewo. En ya warrior for, no.
2: Se ye wo.
3: Aha.
2: Na wo ni, ya wo date we so.
3: Yeah.
2: Bow or Beth Mark,
3: and I said,
2: who's the only pedia near Timu left and right?
3: Yeah, yeah.
2: And then the left side, the right side.
3: Right side, that. Let's say,
2: who's your warrior? Who your warrior?
3: Or your warrior? Or can't we? Nanny date in Nammy Pio.
2: Okay.
3: Or go across any date or bet to be Pio. Nanny Manta, the wound, I need a mammy Pio. And will be a while. Ne Manta, the wound empty. Ne date, I do not empty. No moment, all our sense of dear. Particular pleasure, I sense of dear, and yet they etano. And when the Bible says, "Wey, or can warrior for no, eho." And to be a warrior, no, see, I didn't to a sorry mumpa. What did you call to a friend say?
2: Prayer tower.
3: Aha.
2: And now you're
3: fixing.
2: What did you call Asha Crampuna still?
3: The warrior on the near dinner no bill pitcher. And this year, no one is saying, beginning only a young police in that. Oh, quite sorry, my year prayer warrior. And now, almost so no. One more, Omukita warrior power no. Omonin Krofwa all the time no. Ubose upper spirituality. Papa Udia will meet you.
2: Yes, spirituality. Spiritism.
3: Spiritism, yes. Bebacho, papa dear womb. Papa eja womb.
2: Ah, maybe dear womb.
3: I said ja.
2: Me number kawo.
3: Umantino.
2: I never said bikawubi.
3: Okay. Okay,
2: okay. And if a man tell it to you,
3: you're living in ever.
2: Mebacho, be a man, dear.
3: Etwo, this is nya wo baba to sam mant we so a. And as a date of birth we so a. O ka ho bi, we ya warrior. Enti ba bi e be position u bi a no. 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One went to me and come here and said,
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3: Because baby, I will be a say, wait, young Murahano. Uba shall not come now, me and Cassa, my Uraho, ever.
2: Exactly.
3: And your dinner, dear, and we'll hop by your pretino according to
2: nya according from.
3: Aha. You operating according to nya according from.
2: Yeah.
3: Nti ba chwa no no. Afa dia ma me date no. Be here dia warrior. 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Seki ya wuwa. 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George Diego Suisu a. Won share ya. 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No kwase me say. Omo mo show Facebook most of them. Yeah, don't say. Most of them any idea.
1: One FM.
2: They will not share.
3: Oh, and yes, I say.
2: Na die.
3: Obi ekita pain. E wetin wo tro tro.
2: Na wonyo dey.
3: Amam.
2: Na kwonyo dey.
3: Say e so bum na obekom
2: ya ti sa pepper da.
3: Ey.
2: Obu o memu o te chiri wo tro.
3: Na
2: e mi kura makai.
3: Aha.
2: Na anu na me na Madina.
3: Okay.
2: Obi do voice e to ade o Madina.
3: Ey.
2: Madina school junction.
3: Ay.
2: O to nuro. And I watch it in Wurum.
3: I
2: hear no, no, no, no, no, no, no, no, no, no, no, no, no, no,
3: no, no, no,
2: no, no, no, Madina no, road no, also from Madina market now.
3: Yeah.
2: Now we call the next traffic light to be all which be far right to pass.
3: Zongo
2: light,
3: Zongo light, Hono.
2: And it's always Zongo
3: dancing.
2: But it's a whole next idea.
3: Uh-huh. Oh, pass out traffic light, you know.
2: Madina
3: traffic market anymore.
2: Oh, free. Legon Ebano.
3: Uh-huh.
2: The first traffic light on Madina. No.
3: Uh-huh.
2: Ufri Abokobino. Uh-huh. The first traffic light on Madina.
3: Zongo Johnson.
2: I want to leave room Madina market. The next traffic light to be four quarters at the
3: Butri. Uh-huh.
2: I want to make her.
3: Oh, okay.
2: Tizongo Johnson.
3: No, be obedient voice. No.
2: The next, the school Johnson has at the Butri.
3: At the Butri, yeah.
2: The next traffic light not to be the four rats at the butcher.
3: Yeah.
2: Then they say so qua a showman. Sa traffic light on. Yeah, what they qua showman. Obia pake. A white barrier.
3: Okay.
2: Obia pake and road. Now it's made driver. Let's say, I don't mean you're over by the day. It's a bit of your advert. Well, try your voice on red.
3: And I would teach
2: in Yem.
3: Yeah.
2: And on the tone in here.
3: Yeah.
2: I was shocked.
3: Yeah.
2: Oh, Mitchell Husika.
3: Papa, you're able to cry. Nkrofo a frame say because of a program we on madane herbalist do so
1: number 1
3: we be hono ma won say emri bi atwa me betre me bi a your friend say obi a krada bi a ne didu a
2: ehe
3: won say the no aha nti ma me ne nya hunu say ne krada na ne date of birth e fall to your friend say day ne so no and we say there bi most nipa bebre be say nipa be 6 and our friend me no me say juma ma chance no mo chance so no omo who say your mo cram mu juma nti e no no dey hwe ne ba wo school enye bi etwa duane ma one ne yere ne ma edi
2: yan kwai
3: that in your dia to so
2: me ba to ma mu nyan save you ba so yan me ma ne comment
3: pa enti se wo bi ma beto ha wo ye warrior yan kane nsa wo abusuam
2: Bobo date ni sumaye.
3: Aha. 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
2: Eti ya wosade wia mimi yanka wunse.
3: Dabi. 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Ada so wa sorry mwa. All the time be gadan kro for prayer. What was that eti ya no? Aha. Ana wono won tia sorry yo. Wwa woye warrior no.
2: Yeah.
3: Won tia sorry. E wasa wo master na onene ya sorry no. O nya particular place I be call wa sorry.
2: Exactly.
3: Now the why you bibi say empire mo.
2: Yeah.
3: Number 1. Oh, I don't know.
2: Yeah. Also boy a carpenter near. Onu red room open se se
3: se.
2: On be ya kwadwo.
3: Dabi. Na ni di won adwuma mu.
2: Professor Jobuku.
3: Aha. Na ni di won adwuma.
2: Enti bobo so
3: che. Ofo de adwuma mu ni agro. Hwa de ye. Ye wo be on the 1st, on the 3rd, on the 9th, on the 10th, on the 12th, on the 18th, on the 19th. And on the 21st of any month, and the 27th of any month, 28th of any month, and the 30th of any month, most uncle no much, me say bo boss will be him. Yeah, tia or radio so no, me pamacho, monsha dear, modestinia, modina munia, moya warrior, na ya aduma kwaya, aduma extra, meba be komu papa, warrior no, ya babe komu details, ya dear. Yeah, we'll be two on the 1st.
2: Maybe to be on my Facebook kunya ko bo shiramo.
3: Yeah.
2: Radio for Muntro.
3: Yeah.
2: On the 1st, me mo bi nka won
3: se. On the bi mo bi nka
2: mo ka won se.
3: On the 1st, on the 3rd, 9th, 10th, on the 12th, 18th, 19th,
2: 21st,
3: 21st, 27th, 28th and 30th. Yeah, we'll say wa. Ah, would I did
2: not say George about 2018 we don't call it in a
3: home. I said, Command the Basso,
2: I asked what
3: training, who? Any matter, I do. You want to say that to Betty, so Mwone nkwafo yenka mwisado. 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
2: Mapai.
3: Ya babu mu. 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Is it July? Eh? Ya wobi July. July 10th. Up to your friend is saying August 21st.
2: Meka hubi.
3: Sa ni pano. 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
2: adu asare
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2: July 10th
3: yeah
2: to 20
3: yes July 10th up to 20 21st of August
2: mekahubi
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2: okay
3: oh say
2: aye doctor what we said eh
3: urade
2: aye what we said
3: papa no kwen say Doctor Simpon Betra de Esro kwa obi afaso esa de ade.
2: Yeah.
3: Ana meboa.
2: No correct.
3: Esro bi ane ne de.
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2: Dr. M. Asante, good morning boss.
4: Morning, Sofo.
2: Official Panso.
4: I think I'm to Afisa Bene yet.
2: Amen. I are a sabun yas I can know.
4: Sape, pepe, and Eddie and baby girl.
2: A day.
4: Na, maybe I was no can be so be ye, be ye, say, be ye. Now, let me say, we are singing Afibia, a bayfunina, Shia, baby, Winmo, Bogota.
2: Yeah.
4: Colombia, Bogota. Yeah. Afibiara. I'm telling you, if we are here by phone, you nada. I'm sure. Now, if you saw mommy playing no more, then.
2: And the mic, yeah, make us.
4: I'm my caucasian.
3: Papa,
4: you're not a baby.
3: It's now.
1: Number 1 FA.
3: Messa sent him. And near my yellow dubano.
4: And yes, I'm catching.
2: Yes, our time.
3: Can you have grandpa Utimua? We are warrior. Nasa Utimua, one way out to be Mompai.
2: Oh, yeah.
4: Yes. Inti afibia mungo gonje. Afiwe de kwem se nyama September, September October omushia.
2: Ene meche kya.
4: Ewo Bogota. Saudi Asia, Colombia. entire Munjai send away your bay fun away, say me the every year. Diabet, Munjai, Munjai, Munjai, Munjai,
2: Munjai, Munjai, Munjai, Munjai, Munjai, Munjai, Munjai, Munjai, Munjai, Munjai,
4: yes.
2: I don't know.
4: 300 million and deliver any problem. I know who I
1: am. One FM
4: musician, pa. Oh, my. Now, no, there be a catcher, say. Mamun trampo, ma. Problem, say, metom.
2: Make out with your sword, you know. So, last week or two, you knew about Koku, Marse. No, I suffer fit him.
4: Okay.
2: And or that for nothing, I'm here to the suffering. No.
4: Oh,
2: never come back 3 days, you know. Fit a for a moko who you know, catch you be as a monkey, what did you
4: do?
2: Or no, who free mu no?
4: Yes,
2: so much. Passia,
4: now you're a whole
2: Adrian, dear, you made Adrian.
4: Passa,
2: 2 days, no,
4: and no Tikurano. Sir, liver and kidney problem. No, me were drubia, Uba Masuya, not me yet, me dear treatment.
2: What you be until
4: not me the quabrochery. By in fact, see ya. Who kidney and liver problem? A drone 500 cities per bej.
2: What you tea?
4: Wow, me you are woo. Mene is this some sophocate to
2: a professor?
4: Professor. O she dear was say, I nipper ye in ye. I see a shed you any deal was say, so Yarian be crowned to one nunum nurbin effect cleans the system.
1: Number one FM.
4: Na. Adia ba kwa maya the whole gun obi anye bi da
2: katre ye
4: me de wheat meat pie aba ewiase muha
2: evrate
4: I'm telling you anapa me ana me bake you me bake ye sabre ba kokora asa me ye 50 pieces per me nia ho de me de be ye
2: ba no na e de ba de no
4: wo ho se wo si kire yade ye wo kidney problem. Who liver problem? Who cholesterol? Who near near so dear?
1: No, one
4: says special. Wheat is saying, yeah, wheat be an a yo, a whole grain wheat. A bet me up wow and spike with sugar. A whole grain wheat. Wheat brought down me yana honey, dear, say, yeah, I didn't feature it. Yeah, they wheat a crab in their sprinkle flat. Debbie. A whole grain wheat, and I'm there, you meat pie. And I feel, you know, me de sweet potato, fish. So, when you name it, no. And an egg, a ye
2: yokuna
4: frimu. Massa.
2: Who say, I'm suto?
4: Asa. The second one, no.
1: One
4: if I cry FM, at least by two. Na, it be asa ye.
2: Na, diabetes for so no manaka so bene.
4: Be beer di dana quem. Jollof, ye de brown basmatic, and olive oil, and ye de prepare, and then local organic chicken. Yes, and ye fosu akukono, Debbie. Organic chicken. Mamma kidney, no problem, no. Organic chicken, a good ma wate.
2: Yeah.
4: Yes, who are diabetes, so I would organic yeah. Chicken is yeah. The best.
1: Yeah. Number one,
4: and spike sugar, man, I'm catching up. Ya shusha ni yasi organic chicken ni jollof ni ye ding suwa hwene mechira no ubu hano wo diabetes but on to me en hu the right food that is wodi ni ya de brown basmatic suwa hwene mechira no ah ya de ye jollof ah ya tu ni disa ye diabetic food uwa si che yara usa mimi nya biyo
2: uti ma mo pe diabetic food in the Ghana ha
4: and the point in
2: what
4: the men am the point in say so when you diabetic in power what's a cholesterol between your mom what been ya diabetes
2: exactly
4: into one more my head to I can see a high cholesterol no win him so what did the year Obama say she according my hand said by order If you say, doctor, me and Kasana, me, yes, Adrian. If you say, I was a diabetic, Brahma, bro, would be any DM before no, and then I made my man for no. Auntie, you meet pie and I said, diabetes food, no, upebia. Uba yao dao, me sorry, I know a fray, and you say, 2-3 o'clock at the end of Krasunya be. So, Tina Machana say, Obi, what diabetes war bread, or what you owe, Sikas, or Nima, do you know, salad. 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I'm telling you, uya agogo na hwade. 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
1: Number 1 FN.
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1: Number 1
4: 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So, what name channel? Ye bet me so dia bro, debi ameka. Ye bet me aye den dia bro, ye delivery. Tokro bia ushemono, we can bring it to you. And this year, the whole Ghana, many nipa, me di kind. Mede sa eduani aba eduaman so anase me clinic. 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
4: Mama kidney problem, tete ni liver problem. Sa onyum tune ni di for this Ebenezer den. Edino.
3: Yeah, kanana.
4: Ebenezer osai.
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3: Yes.
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4: Wa na hu wheat a ye di a ye. 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
1: Number 1
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4: 00
3: 69
4: 69 me see liver and kidney problem drone 500 cedis men tena ho me and found Cotunyango, Wabra 2 days, 3 days, but you are 300 million. And I see a person you do qua outside, nefe, yes, restless, come on. So what? 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That be I'm catching me say I'm on top vitamin A. Mount top vitamin A 10,000 IU. Man from me musa me bio brama so ya me catch raw. Vitamin A 10,000 IU. A bo when no ho ban. When ya 10,000 and 5,000 IU e babua. Yes, yeah, yeah, do much and send your okofo kanu.
2: Mommy so big and don't be come. I am be say me come out by your day. But let me catch so who a drew.
4: But that's it. Yamisha,
2: who a drew.
4: But that's
2: so be per drop of a bill. Say, Papa, we were drop on trowel.
4: Yes. Yabakan of Kranswatch, Sanya, a soft food, you know. Me, you, the mufia. A bay, a soft food be ya, but I don't care. What did I mention? I say, no, I'm serious. We a straightforward person. Yes, I'm serious. Oh, you are a straightforward person. Oye sofu bia u demufia. Oye sofu bia obiti okura ne pressure to me confirm. Because you are jovial, alas like comedian, and at the same time doing the work of God. Ebina okofu kaya.
2: Thank you.
4: Okofu se, ubet me atraka ebimo. Se uye ja. Uye different in that place. And it is true.
2: Thank you.
4: Obia nyami achadiyano. Obia nini die. Obia nini die. I'm telling you.
2: One show with ya.
4: So, your software do as I want to be your software do as I. Family numbers in the amount, yes, I don't run business here. 0550 43 99 99 20 0 0550 0550 43 99 99 20 0 0 2 7 0 2 7 2 8 2 8 92 92 7 0 1 7 0 1 0 2 7 0 2 7 2 8 2 8 92 92 7 0 1 7 0 1
2: What's up line here 0 2 4 4
4: 0 2 4 4 42 42 0 0 0 0 6 9 6 9 Mentor Yasuya Kokomlemle Senate for office that I'm on number 11 Royal Castle Road. Nyankupon Yaduma Ochanaso Yebishia Hana Brenda Mamma Quine Namedemo BC.
2: Thank you, Dr. Emma Santini Din Komoy. Ogo for Yamia Dumach Nebba.
5: I wish I'm back.
2: It's about yes. It's about your memem or Kufu soap metro. If you be a bit of
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2: What?
5: Matias.
2: Say, you all.
5: If you are pa.
2: If you all.
5: Pa.
2: If you all.
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1: Emma Yasso ni Yasso, and can capot to port, I would do. Yas and said, yeah, air come and say, cocaine, any new bunny, I would do. Air for my kind of moon, now air call Yasiam and Samu, the Yachino has say, any dear Yan to me antenna,
2: number one,
1: any Pabiancha, Emma Nitra, or my gun Yasso, now call Yako do, I'm on it, ya went tea and I'm so, Emma Dino, Adian Gossier, Ebro, my canano, Sampen from the institutions and McCord one on, Man Penin say, now one Pamwamu, and then pony. Chen one sham, Naja Omutu jam, Nansa for none and resign. Every de Brasson qua ekuta wanum. The entire MPP form, when my press conference yam, Nana B, Penio sham, Aya Mabruj, my dear Samso, National Youth Organizer, our dear Emma Wamu, Yawa de Maniman Penino Nina and a side. 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About we
2: ever say yet.
1: Ajin Samu Ewa Mamunuam, Nessa Edian Gwasia, Anna Ebra or Mike Ganam, Wells and Sawya Quantuni, Nessa Utukan from Mike Ganamu, Uduanitia or maybe a swam, any a young cash and found with Sir Anne, Cocaine Fan Ebano, Cocaine Fan Ebanchasa, was he a Sue Emma, what bread? We are traveler, we bread papa, and acquired your befaso, and Shamuson Kwan, we are gun and in Quenti, Yadu Befemu and Sonny Jao, and Waka Baby, of course, our minor chronoson, was in a mini and what day, na Wamubu Sase, and Emma Penny Mahama, and a brother Park, and then
2: what
1: to one Sabasai, Wamai Ghana, what a 24-hour economy, and a air prayer near Watano, na a Kobani Sun and an antimiamu, Nelson Sadia, 24.

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1: number one
0: or maybe son a ya dear be a hard journey and one team and penny one shot nejab one to me and pam south funnel and to me and febra wa penny kasa ya wa no Ena upura NPP amokonima waya national organizer Edema wanam orua Harry nanabuache ya ya bani manesa nanabi wajina NPP anemudi nsemo tu jano ensembia etisa inwasi oyini sedu ya samyo no wakaye edifahum
2: the immediate removal of institutional heads and the ministers they report to the immediate removal I saw a video where Honorable Muntaka was telling us that it appears the French authorities do not even want to collaborate with the authorities here because they have lost confidence in them and that they don't trust them. This statement alone should have triggered his resignation. This statement alone, this is the Minister of Interior who said that he is not trusted.

0: His foreign counterparts don't believe him. They don't want to share information with him and other officials. Why? Because they don't trust them. They must resign or they must be sacked with immediate effect. The Director General, Ghana Ports and Harbors Authority, he must be sacked. The Director General, Ghana Maritime Authority, this person must be fired. The Chief Executive Officer, Ghana Shippers Authority, this person must go. The Director General, Narcotics Control Commission, and the deputies, they must all go. National Security Coordinator, Director General, National Intelligence Bureau, the Managing Director, Ghana Airport Company Limited,
1: Number 1,
0: the Commissioner General, Customs Division.
2: I was for an open the near papa way. A your penny of Bobwa, a domino, and my NPP, and Okonana B, and Wakasans and Waka with your panel, was Sanso Ekadi, a tossing a lupio. I was at press conference in Anonsono, Ninsma Penny, a Kenina, and a Sah. Now, and your end is about Fufre. And now, one Mr. Ghana Fobos, oh, ye baby, Numa, ye baby, Numa, I'm a Numano, when you be a ye. Na afei abuama ye dien so prosperity etuma koso edi ama Ghana this year ya waka nsem bebre nwata edi fa de bosha wodo ya wode ehye Ghana fene koba ne san ana se se de nipa no wo se wo ba bebra ewo no 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se no wode etuja.
0: Mr. President, you promised Ghanaians a 24-hour economy. You did not promise 24-hour cocaine trafficking. Remember, Ghanaians, if you can, how a government elected on the promise of jobs and prosperity has instead delivered a country whose name now triggers extra searches, extra suspicion, and extra humiliation for every innocent Ghanaian traveler at every airport in the world. Ghanaian exporters are now treated with suspicion abroad. Ghanaian travelers now carry a stigma they did not create. And a portion of every consignment that does not make it out of this country stays right here to poison our own young
1: Number
0: people.
1: One FM.
0: In the light of this, the New Patriotic Party demands an immediate parliamentary inquiry, as already stated. Parliament is to exercise its powers under Article 136 of the 1992 Constitution to compel the production of shipping document inspection and records and clearance decisions. Two.
2: Ebusian finance pani a wote se workers wo no no bobo adoma no edima npp no konimu e wo gan hanimu esaye nana buache heribi eno nana mpono nana buache nana bi eh wo no eno mote se workers say ya da swata ejinemu e wo no bonu nsensem emu na ebra npp fo ni abre ya wo no ya press conference de wo kan nyina ne se ebre no aso se nipa bi a wɔmo ya asɔfo nipa bi a wɔmo dadan makwawdo ano ya empo gapɔfo 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